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0: Let's count down 40 to 30. 40 down 7. Sam Smith, My Guy, Charlie Gears, Throne Ashley, So Good, down 1 at 39. 38, falling 7. Jazzy and Chris Lorenzo, Invisible. Ravers from Ellie Goulding's down 8 at 37. 36, falling 10. Dells Good from Hologram. Morning Dew from Beyonce's down 7 at 35. 34, new entry. Dizzy Rascal, So Hot. Elephant Jennifer Lopez, Everything's Fine, down 10 at 33. 32, down a couple, Alex Warren, Rescuer. And at 31, up 5, Josh Baker and Poppy Bascom and My Place. 1 climber, 7 fallers and 2 new entries in the next 10 songs. 30 this week, 8 weeks in the charts, and down 9 for Luke Combs, Rethink Some Things.
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4: 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Hello, I'm Spence. Thank you for joining me on the chart this week. We continue with the countdown of what you've been listening to over the last 7 days with this song at 27. Been in the charts for 4 weeks. It's down to Vicana Ray Jepsen, then leaving on the dance floor.
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5: 27.

It's brand new from Carla Rae Jepsen at 27 on Airplay 40 this week. Don't leave me on the dance floor. This is Hello, this is Spencer, and the top 40 songs played on radio stations all around the world. Thank you for joining me on the chart this week. We are playing you the top 40 songs, and we are playing you them in full as well. And this week's number 26, 11 weeks in the charts, one of our longest running singles, debut single as well from Role Model, High Hope 3000.

I like that. Brand new from Jungle, Someday, Somewhere. 25 on the chart this week. It is 3 weeks in the charts. Down 8 places for them. Would love to know your thoughts on the songs in the chart this week. What is your favourite song in the chart as well? If there's a song that you are absolutely loving, let us know. Get in touch on our social media and have your say on the songs in the chart this week. Maybe you're a big fan of Blue. Remember them? Band in the noughties, the 90s, they're back with a new track. They've reformed, they've got a new single in at 24 this week. This is called You Should Know. You entry, you're on Airplay 40.

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27: 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Yes to federalism.
28: No to drugs. Yes to federalism.
29: No to drugs. Yes to federalism.
30: No to drugs. Yes to federalism.
31: No to drugs. Yes to federalism.
32: No to drugs. Yes to federalism.
33: No to drugs. And yes to federalism.
34: No to drugs. Yes to federalism.
35: No to drugs. Yes to federalism.
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Phoebe Bridgers at 23 on Airplay 40. Lost Boys down 9. Big fall of this week. Follows the charts for her on the countdown this week. We'd love to know your favourite songs in the charts. I sang earlier on. You can get involved in the charts and tell us who you think should be number one on our socials. You can find us on Blue Sky Social. Our address on there, it is at Airplay 40. That's where you can find us on Blue Sky Social. You can also let us know your thoughts on this, our next year entry into the chart. At 22 this week, Luke Combs, Where the Wild Things Are.

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0: Well, then, let's count down from 30 to 20, shall we? 30 this week, it's down 9 for Luke Combs, Rethink Some Things. Amble, The Swells, down 2 at 29. 28, Falling 6, Cast, Calling It Your Name. Carly Rae Jepsen, Then Leaving the Dancehall, down 2 at 27. 26, Falling 8, Role Model, High Hopes 3000. Sunday, Somewhere from Jungle, down 8 at 25. 24, New Entry, Blue, You Should Know. Phoebe Bridgers, Lost Boys, down 9 at 23. 22, New Entry, Luke Combs, Where the World Things Are. And at 21 this week, up 3, Jessie Ware and Sauna. Into the top 20 we go on the chart this week, and we kick off the top 20 with the song an artist we're going to hear later on the countdown this week, but more of that later on the chart. 20 this week, longest running single, 16 weeks in the charts, down 7 for Zara Larsson with Shakira and Eurosummer.
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We're going to dance, not move at 19 this week. 17 weeks of the charts for them. Beat him with the chart with a new entry this week, number 18. God, they're coming thick and fast, aren't they? Martin Garrix and U2, Fireflies, new entry 18 on Airplay 40.

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2: 17.

indeed. It's a massive climber. It's rocketed up over the last 3 weeks to this week's number 15. Tame Impala and Loser up 5 this week, through to the charts for him. This song is due to chart on next week's chart. We think it's going to go top 10. Brand new from Alex Warren, Emerald Eyes.

it enters into the charts on next week's Airplay 40. We think it is going to go top 10. We will find out, of course, this time next week on Airplay 40. Continue back with this week's chart, and at this week's number 14, you entered last week's countdown, up 2 for Stella Lefty, Lean In, Kiss Me.

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4: US rapper Macklemore has announced a European tour named Free Palestine after being dropped from Ed Sheeran's Loop Tour. The 43-year-old, whose real name is Benjamin Haggerty, will perform shows in London, Paris and Dublin after he was removed as a supporting act for Sheeran over comments he made about Gaza. U2's new album features a duet between Bono and Dolly Parton. The Irish rocker and the late country music star sing together on Torn, which is described as a song about broken family ties. The country music track, which appears on U2's 16th album, Carnival de Luz, was co-written by the band Parton and Snow Patrol star Johnny McDade. And US singer-songwriter Noah Kahan has said he is so honoured to be releasing the lead single for the upcoming Hunger Games Sunrise on the Reaping album. The 29-year-old US singer announced his new track, Draw You Out, will be out on October the 2nd, ahead of the forthcoming film based on the dystopian franchise, which was written by Suzanne Collins.
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2: 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Into the last 60 minutes of this week's chart we go. There's 13 songs still to play. You entry not too far away either. But at 13 this week, it's down three for Teddy Swims, Break Up in Reverse. 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
3: 13.

I really like that tune. Teddy Swims, Break Up in Reverse, 13 on this week's Airplay 40 chart. No Means in the Countdown, down three for him, falling out of the top 10 for the first time since it entered into the chart. 12 this week, I promised you a new entry. Well, this is coming from a guy who we're going to be seeing a lot of on the TV in the UK in the not-too-distant future, because he is going to be appearing in the new season of The Celebrity Traitors. I reckon he's going to be quite good at this. I think he's going to be quite good. He's a very funny gentleman as well. James Blunt is back there with a brand new single in at 12. This is Tastes Like Summer.

0: They're in the middle of a tour at the minute, and all reports say it is a great tour as well, too. Snow Patrol with Kylie, These Alarms, it's 11 this week. 10 weeks to the charts and a non-mover for them. This is Airplay 40. 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This is Spence. Thank you for joining me on the chart this week. Stand by then, the top 10. That's next.
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0: For that, then, let's count down from 20 to 10, shall we? 20, it's down 7. Zara Larsson, Shakira, Euro Summer. Everyone and Lady Blackbird are going to dance non-mover at 19. 18, new entry, Martin Garrix and U2 Fireflies. Morgan Wallen, Being By Now, down 2 at 17. 16, Falling 4, Taylor Swift, I Knew It, I Knew You. Tame Impala, Loser, up 5. 15, 14, down up a couple even. Stella Lefty, Lean In, Kiss Me. Breakup in Reverse, Teddy Swims, down 3 at 13. 12, new entry, James Blunt, Tastes Like Summer. And Snow Patrol and Kylie, These Alarms, non-mover, this week's number 11. Into the top 10 we go on this week's charts. Four climbers, four fallers, one new entry, one non-mover. But what is where? What is number one? Is it a climber? Is it a new entry? Or is it a non-mover? We'll find out shortly. Can tell you though, 10 this week. New entry in the chart 3 weeks ago. Falling 5 for Tovi Lo. I'm Your Girl, right?
2: 10.

former number one on Airplay 40, Sienna Spero, Material Lover. I know it's the end of September, but I'm going to just say it. It's going to be appearing in the charts of 2026. Where will it go? We'll find out at the end of the year. We've got a few more charts, Dave, if we get to the end of the year, though. So you know, we're not there just yet. Talking of things coming up as well, we've still got a new entry to play. Where's that going to be? Well, I can tell you it is going to be in the next eight songs. It isn't at number eight. What is at number eight was a new entry last week. It's down to Sam Smith, Two City Chorus, and I'm Mother.

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Olivia Rodrigo and Honey Bee on Airplay 40. Seven on this week's charts, and it climbs one place for her. Before we continue with this week's countdown, let's have a look at a song that is due to chart on next week's Airplay 40. Brand new from Natasha Bedingfield. This is Dr.

It enters into the charts on next week's Airplay 40. We will see, of course, how it does. Brand new from Natasha Bedingfield and dot, dot, dot. Let us know what you think of that. Let us know. Have your say on our socials. We're on all the major social media channels, Instagram and Threads. It's at Airplay 40 Chart. Blue Sky Social and Facebook. You'll find us on there at Airplay 40. We continue with the chart then, and at six this week, it is a song that's been in the charts 4 weeks. Up one, Bebe Rexha, David Guetta, and Sad Girls.

Stella Lefty and Boston at 5 on Airplay 40 this week. 11 weeks in the charts for her, down 2. Inside the top 5 then, and we've got 4 songs still to play. One of those songs is a new entry. That new entry is at, ready, number 4. Zara Larsson, Pink Panthers, reworking and re-release of Midnight Sun. New entry, the highest new entry this week, at 4 on Airplay 40.

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0: You probably don't know how much your words hurt. But cyberbullying is real. Words hurt. Whether it's in person or behind the screen. Just a comment or an unnecessary share, whether it's from someone you know or from a complete stranger, words can hurt us all. Words have lives. Words affect lives. Words can even end lives. Think before you click.
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4: Into the top three going this week's Airplay 40. We've got three songs still to play. The big question is, who is at three, who is at two, and who is at number one? Time to find out then. Three this week on Airplay 40. Well, that was last week's highest new entry. There we are. Up one place, Carol G, Bruno Mars, and still this week's
3: three.

0: Karol G and Bruno Mars, and still at 3 on this week's Airplay 40 chart. So, 2 songs remain. What is it 2 and what is it 1? Last week it was a bit of an epic battle for the top 2 spots. Same again this week, I'm not going to lie. Same 2 songs, same battle going on. The question is, who is it 2 and who is it number 1? Time to find out. 2 this week. Song that's been in the charts for 5 weeks. Down 1, Hugel, ML Angel, Ultranate, Moving to the Sun.
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0: 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Sam Smith, My Guy, Charlie GSMO, and Ashley So Good's down 1 at 39. 38 falling 7. Jazzy and Chris Lorenzo, Invisible, and Ellie Goulding Ravers falls 8 at 37. 36 down 10. Delta Goodrum, Hologram, and Beyonce Morning Dew, Donks down 7 at 35. 34 new entry, Dizzy Rascal, So Hot, and Everything's Fine from Alok and Jennifer Lopez is down 10 at 33. 32 falling a couple, Alex Warren, Rescuer, and My Place from Josh Baker. Poppy Bascom's up by the 31. 30 down 9. Luke Combs, Rethink Some Things. And The Swell from Ambles down a couple at 29. 28 falling 6. Cast, Calling Out Your Name. Don't Leave Me with a Dance Floor from Conor Jepson falls a couple at 27. 26 down 8. Role Model, High Hope 3000. Someday Somewhere from Jungles down 8 at 25. 24 new entry, Blue, You Should Know. And Phoebe Bridgers, Lost Boys down 9 at 23. 22 new entry, Luke Combs with The Wild Things Are. And Jesse Ware's Saunders up 3 at 21. 20 down 7. Zara Larsson, Shakira, Euro Summer. And We're Gonna Dance from Everyone and Lady Blackbirds. And I'll Move at 19. 18, new entry, Martin Garrix and U2, Fireflies, Morgan Wallen, Been By Now, down to a 17. 16, falling 4, Taylor Swift, I Knew It, I Knew You. Loser from Tame Impala's up 5 at 15, 14 up 2, Sella Lefty, Lean In, Kiss Me. Teddy Swim, Break Up in Reverse, down 3 at 13, 12, new entry, James Blunt, Tastes Like Summer, and Snow Patrol and Kylie, Nom Nuva, These Alarms, this week's number 11.
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0: Down 2, Sam Smith and Oh Mother.
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0: Up 1, Olivia Rodrigo and Honeybee.
2: 6.
0: Also up 1, Bebe Rexha, David Guetta and Sad Girls.
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0: Down a couple, Stella Lefty in Boston.
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0: Higher two entries, Zara Larsson, Pink Panthers, Midnight Sun.
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0: Up 1, Carol G and Bruno Mars, Still.
2: 2.
0: Down 1, Hugo, Limel Angel, Ultranate, Moving to the Sun. So last week, as we got towards the top of the chart, I said keep a close eye on the two big songs that we were playing because it was a close-run battle. Well, the scales have tipped. We have a brand new number one. After a number of weeks hovering near the top of the charts, Somba has climbed to become the most played song on radio stations all around the world. Will he make another week at the top of the charts? Well, we'll find that out this time next week. But number one this week, My Body Isn't Ready.

0: It will be at the top of the chart on next week's Airplay 40. Well, make sure you join me this time next week as we count down the top 40 songs, see where these songs go, and see who will be topping next week's countdown.
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0: Hey there, I'm William Ryan III, and I'm really happy that you have joined me for this week's countdown. Now, if you're stopping by for the first time, here's a little bit of what you're in for. We'll be counting down the top 20 songs in Christian music over the next couple of hours, and along the way, we're going to hear some stories behind some of those songs from the artists themselves. We'll also check in and see what's going on with some of your favorite artists in our Three Things You Need to Know. That's our new segment, as well as hear our Station of the Week and much more. Now, a couple of highlights for you if you listened to the show last week. Well, Megan Woods, she is moving fast up the charts. You'll see where she lands this week. And two new songs are hitting our chart this week, and I cannot wait to play those for you.
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0: Well, it has been a minute since we've heard this artist on our countdown. Her last song was called Get Behind Me, and she is back with a brand new one this weekend on the countdown. It is Emerson Day, and here she is to tell us about No Smoke.
2: Hey, it's Emerson Day, and my song No Smoke was inspired by the story of Shadrach, Meshach, and Abednego. They stood up to King Nebuchadnezzar even in the face of death. And because of their bold faith, they were able to go into that fiery furnace and come out completely unharmed. In scripture, it says, without even the smell of smoke on them. And today, we might not have golden statues before us, but there are idols all around in our everyday lives. No Smoke is a reminder that we only bow down to one name and the one true God.
3: 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New music.

0: Wow. If you need a little pick-me-up today, that one was for you. It's called No Smoke. It's a brand new one hitting our chart at number 20 from Emerson Day. Well, now we go from that new song to another new one. This time it's from Andrew Rip and Jervis Campbell. This one is called Hold Me Up.
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1: Hey, this is Ryan Stevenson, and this is the story behind my new song, This I Know. Psalm 46 says, God is our refuge and strength, a very present help in times of trouble. This song was born out of that tension that we all feel, believing that God is good while living in a world that's unpredictable and sometimes painfully unfair. It doesn't ignore the hurt or try to rush past the questions. Instead, it sits in the uncertainty and chooses to trust the goodness of God anyway. It's about learning that faith isn't pretending that everything's okay. It's placing your weight on God's faithfulness when nothing else feels steady. Even when the story doesn't make sense, this song is a reminder that God's character hasn't changed, and that the same hands that allow the storm are the same hands that hold us through it. Number 18.

0: for 18 this week from Ryan Stevenson. It's called This I Know on 20 The Countdown magazine. I saw this was pretty cool, too. Ryan is actually playing a concert this weekend to benefit the ministry of one of our stations that airs 20, Praise 93 Radio in Albany, Georgia. So if you're listening there this weekend, you got to like write in, let me know how that show went. If you get to see it, it'd be pretty cool. Well, our first segment for the week had two new songs hitting our chart from Andrew Rip and Emerson Day. And I hear you often say that's one of your things that you love about 20 is getting to be introduced to some new music. So did you know that you don't have to wait for a new track to hit the countdown? 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
0: Well, as I mentioned, we had a couple of new ones hit the chart in the beginning of our show, but we still have 17 more to go this weekend. And in those 17, one of those songs is making a pretty big leap. It's that new one from Megan Woods, so you'll find out where she lands. And we also have some more stories behind a few of the songs from the artists themselves. So stick around and hear what happens on the countdown this weekend.
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3: 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It's always great to be able to hear the program on repeat. Thank you for all you do. 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

Stars Go Dim at number 17 after a one-spot climb with Holy on 20 The Countdown magazine. Well, now this song is our biggest mover this week. It's a new one from Megan Woods. This just hit our chart last weekend, and she's already jumping up here. Number 16.

0: She is already jumping it up 4 spots this week to number 16. After just debuting last weekend, that's Megan Woods with Heaven Down Here on 20 The Countdown magazine. She is headlining her tour called The Truth, and it begins in the U.S. this October 1st. And I hear that she's joined by Jeremy Rosato, so that's going to be fun. Looks like some of those dates are actually selling out already, too, which is a good problem to have for her. Well, did you realize that as you were listening to 20 The Countdown magazine this weekend, countless others all over the world are listening at the same time? Doesn't that blow your mind? Not just people in your city. There are men, women, and children of all ages and all walks of life, all worshiping to the songs on the countdown at the same time as you. Now, I'd love to give you a glimpse of who is listening with you, and maybe when you hear their names, you can say a quick prayer for them. Such a powerful image there, right? Well, let's think about our friend named Familiar, who is listening in Malawi. That's a country on the continent of Africa. Familiar wrote in recently and said, "I've been listening to your program for 2 years. Keep it up. This program encourages a lot of people with its hopeful messages and Christian songs." Well, Familiar, I'm so glad that you found our countdown 2 years ago and you've stuck with us too since then. And we honor you and all those listening in Malawi today. Now it's your turn. Let us know where you're listening from and what part of the world you're in, and I'll share it here with everyone that's listening to our show. 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
0: Well, a few weeks ago, we had a new song hit our chart from the band Passion Worship, and they're in to tell us about that song here in a little while, along with the remaining 15 songs of the week. And stay with me, because we're going to get to our artist news a little later in the next hour. We have some cool things like the winning future fan favorite, those new songs that I played last week. We're going to play the winner this week. And also, we're going to feature a radio station of the week, one of the many stations that airs 20 around the globe just for you.
1: 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Whoa. 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So share them with us.
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24: 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Itaguyod!
25: Sigaw!
26: No to drugs, yes to federalism.
27: No to drugs, yes to federalism.
28: No to drugs, yes to federalism.
29: No to drugs, yes to federalism.
30: No to drugs, yes to federalism.
31: No to drugs, yes to federalism.
32: No to drugs. And yes to federalism.
33: No to drugs. Yes to federalism.
34: No to drugs. Yes to federalism.
35: Oras na ng pagbabago.
36: Ito ang kasyaling bago. Puingat din o.
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4: Hey guys, what's up? It's Christian from Passion Music, and I want to talk about our new song, Just That Good. It is a joy bomb. You know, the scripture says that the joy of the Lord is our strength, and that's really, it's in this song a lot. In Psalm 40, David writes, he said, I waited patiently for the Lord. He inclined and heard my cry. He lifted me up out of the pit. He set my feet on a rock, and then he put a new song in my mouth, a hymn of praise to God. And that's what this song is. It's an expression of a heart set free, redeemed, brought back to life by the love and the touch of God. And when you've been redeemed like that, you can't help but sing about it. You want to dance a little bit. You want to shout. And that's what this song is. It's the expression of that love. We got to lead this song at Passion 2026 with 45,000 college students who were full of the joy of the Lord. And that was a lot of fun. I hope wherever you are today, whatever you're going through, this song infuses your life with that joy that's so available and so possible in Christ.
3: Number

0: That is the band Passion, and that's their song called Just That Good. Moving up to number 15 this week on 20 The Countdown magazine. Now, Cochran and Company, they're dropping down to this spot with What Grace Can Do.
1: Number 14.
2: I've seen what sin can do. Drag you down and bury you. Make you

0: It's Cochran & Company, number 14, with What Grays Can Do on 20. Well, now we get to hear the story behind a song from an artist themselves, and you're going to love the story about this song called Thank God, but I'll let her tell you all about it.
1: Hey, I'm Leanna Crawford, and this is the story behind my song, Thank God. When I look back on my life, I can't help but thank God for all the times that he said no, or not yet, or I've got something better for you. Honestly, if it was up to me, my life would look a whole lot different. And even though I've experienced hard, messy, real human seasons, I can look back now and see that God was using all of it. So to you, if you've been in that season or you're in that season right now, know that God will not waste your pain. And I pray that one day you too can look back and say, thank God.

0: 20, the Countdown Magazine. It is Thank God from Leanna Crawford, number 13 this week. You know, she is getting closer and closer to expecting her first baby. That is going to be happening in November if all goes as planned. So we are getting so close. I'm sure they are so excited getting ready, getting the room ready and the crib and all the things. I mean, there's so much to do when you got a new baby coming home, right? Well, our future fan favorite winning song, that is coming up for you next hour. That's where we play two new songs and get you to vote on them. And then the following week, we play the one that has the most votes as your winner. But that's coming up, and I hope you'll be able to stick around for that. But this last week, I threw you a little curveball. And Sarah, she had some thoughts about it. Listen to this.
1: William Ryan, this is Sarah calling from the beautiful state of New Hampshire. We're in the middle of our fall foliage season. You gave us such a hard job this week in choosing the future fan favorite. What were you thinking to make us choose between Seth Schlatter and Joe L. Barnes and Seth Schlatter? I actually chose that song, Road Less Traveled. Thank you so much for everything you and the team do. Have a wonderful weekend.
0: Well, Sarah, thanks first of all for listening every week and for sticking with 20. You and your family have been such good friends of our show. So thanks for leaving your thoughts and for voting. And I know it was a tough one this week, but you can thank Amy, our producer, because she actually picked those songs this week to vote on. She must be a huge Seth Schlatter fan or something. She just wanted him to win either way. And he did, of course, since he was in both of those choices. But you'll have to listen next hour and see which song of those that got it. We'll play the full version for you. But do you have any thoughts or questions about something that you've heard on 20? Let's hear about it. You can leave me a message right from the Connect tab at 20thecountdown.com, just like Sarah did. Or you can even find our listener line telephone number listed there if you want to call that and leave a voicemail. Or you can even just type a message. But either way, it works for me. I would just love to hear from you today.
2: Coming up.
0: Well, I know we have a lot of big fans of the band For King and Country, so you would be happy to know if you fall into that category that their new song is coming up in our remaining 12 this week. 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We're going to fill you in on those three things you need to know this week.
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2: Same as it was back then, same as it is today. 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
8: Again, the number is 1-877-597-2331 for the Kentucky Abuse Hotline. 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
0: These guys just dropped their new album last week called The Most Beautiful Colors. Here is For King and Country up next with their latest song called What If I Told You on 20 The Countdown Magazine.

0: On the days you're struggling to believe it, on the nights you're falling all to pieces, you can bring your lonely heart to Jesus. What if I told you that I believe it?
1: Artist News. Three things you need to know. Number one.
2: If you know Ann Wilson's breakout song called My Jesus, then you might be interested to know that the story of how she got her start in music is now being turned into a movie. Now, Ann became the first solo female artist to take her debut single to number one on the Christian Airplay chart since it began in 2003. I mean, that's a pretty incredible way to start your music career, isn't it? But before all that, Ann was just a regular teenager who posted a video of herself singing online. And that video, it caught the attention of people in the Christian and country music industries, opening a door to a whole new chapter in her life. Now, this movie, it's going to follow that journey, including how Ann navigated some changes in her family, her friendships, faith, and identity as her music career began to take shape. Production of the movie is expected to begin next month, so we'll be keeping an eye out for more details as Ann's story makes its way to the big screen. You can find more about the movie and Ann Wilson's journey at our website at 20thecountdown.com.
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2: 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This story, it might bring back some memories. Let's hear from Caleb and John as they tell us the story about it.
3: 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So growing up, I listened to an audio series called Adventures in Odyssey. 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Well, they reached out to us and they are doing a remake of Adventures in Odyssey as an animated movie, and they want us to sing a song from the 70s Jesus rock era. So we're doing a vocal session for that today. I'm super excited. Let's go.
2: How cool is that? You can definitely hear the excitement in Caleb's voice when he's talking about it, right? He even said his inner child is pretty happy right now. 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I'm sure you too. And now this new movie, it's going to be coming to the big screen next year. We'll have a fun behind-the-scenes video of Caleb and John recording their song along with more information about the movie over at our website at 20thecountdown.com.
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2: The band For King and Country, they have always been willing to make music with artists from different corners of the music world. They've teamed up with artists like Michael W. Smith, Kirk Franklin, Tori Kelly, Jordan Sparks, and Dolly Parton. But this week, Joel and Luke shared that one kind of collaboration still feels rare, being invited into a writing room to help someone else tell their story. That invitation came from Jessica Simpson. Together, they worked on her new song, My Mosaic. Now, Jessica's story has had quite a few chapters. She grew up in a pastor's family and sang in church. As a teenager, she signed with a Christian music label before finding success in the pop music industry. Then came the reality show that followed her life as a young newlywed, and later the fashion business that she built. Much of that life played out in public, but the headlines, they didn't tell the whole story. Jessica has also spoken openly about painful experiences in her struggle with alcohol addiction. Last fall, as she marked 8 years of sobriety, she wrote that getting sober allowed her to pursue God's purpose for her life. Now, through this song, she is sharing more of that journey, including the faith that she has returned to. I imagine there's a lot of trust involved in sitting down with other songwriters and saying, here are the parts of my life that people haven't really seen. Help me find the words. And that's what makes this collaboration different. Joel and Luke aren't just adding their voices to a song. They're helping Jessica tell a story that only she could tell. And the message of My Mosaic is one I think a lot of us need to hear. The painful pieces of your life, they don't have to be the end of your story. God can bring beauty from them as well.
1: You're up to date. That was three things you need to know. Now, back to the countdown with William Ryan III. Number 11.

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1: This week's throwback is taking us back to the year 2019, if you can believe it. This song, I mean, it feels so new. I can't believe

0: 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That's from 2019.
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0: us all remember that we are in the holy presence of God.
1: In the name of the Father, and of the Son, and of the Holy Spirit. Amen.
0: The angel of the Lord declared unto Mary,
1: and she conceived by the power of the Holy Spirit.
0: Hail Mary, full of grace, the Lord is with thee. Blessed art thou amongst women, and blessed is the fruit of thy womb, Jesus.
1: Holy Mary, Mother of God, pray for us sinners, now and at the hour of our death. Amen.
0: Behold the handmaid of the Lord.
1: Be it done unto me according to your word.
0: Hail Mary, full of grace, the Lord is with thee. Blessed art thou amongst women, and blessed is the fruit of thy womb, Jesus.
1: Holy Mary, Mother of God, pray for us sinners, now and at the hour of our death. Amen.
0: And the Word was made flesh,
1: and dwelt among us.
0: Hail Mary, full of grace, the Lord is with thee. Blessed art thou amongst women, and blessed is the fruit of thy womb, Jesus.
1: Holy Mary, Mother of God, pray for us sinners, now and at the hour of our death. Amen.
0: Pray for us, O Holy Mary,

0: the promises of Christ.
1: Let us pray.
0: Pour forth, we beseech thee, O Lord, thy grace into our hearts, that we to whom the incarnation of Christ, thy Son, was made known by the message of an angel, may by his passion and cross be brought to the glory of his resurrection, through the same Christ our Lord. Amen.
1: Glory be to the Father, and to the Son, and to the Holy Spirit.
0: As it was in the beginning, is now, and ever shall be, world without end. Amen.
1: Glory be to the Father, and to the Son, and to the Holy Spirit.
0: As it was in the beginning, is now, and ever shall be, world without end. Amen.
1: Glory be to the Father, and to the Son, and to the Holy Spirit.
0: As it was in the beginning, is now, and ever shall be, world without end. Amen.
1: Saint Cecilia,
0: pray for us.
1: Saint John Baptist de la Salle,
0: pray for us.
1: Leave Jesus in our hearts forever.
0: In the name of the Father, and of the Son, and of the Holy Spirit. Amen.
1: Good night.
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3: Ten down and ten to go. You were just in time for the top 10 remaining songs of the week. In our first half of our show, not a single song was in the same spot as last week. In our second half, two tracks held steady, four slid down, and four are moving up. Now, the big question that I have, did Phil Wickham and Crowder make it to 7 weeks in a row at that number one spot? Well, hang out with me and we are going to find out soon.
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3: Let's do this and kick off our top 10 songs with a new one that just hit our chart 3 weeks ago. It is from Brandon Lake. It's his latest called How Good God Is.

0: is Forrest Frank. He's at number 9 after climbing 2 spots with OK on 20 The Countdown magazine. Well, we have an artist in now to tell us about this song of his called Demons. Here is Josiah Queen to tell us about writing it.
1: I wrote this song with a couple of close friends, and it really comes from a journey of battling depression, anxiety through different seasons of my life. The enemy has tried to attack my mind, but I've learned there is real power in the name of Jesus. When his name is spoken, darkness has to leave. This song is a declaration that fear doesn't win and lies don't get the final say. If you've been fighting battles in your mind too, I hope this song reminds you that there's hope and there's freedom. Number 8.

0: Josiah Queen with the longest running song on the countdown this weekend. It is called Demons, and it's at number 8 this time. Last week, I asked you to engage with 20, and whether you sit and focus or you use it as a soundtrack while you're doing something else, Callie, who listens on 91.3 The Fix in Alabama, she sent me a message that sounded similar to the way someone else was listening to the show last week. She said, I listen every weekend while I DoorDash. It keeps me motivated for the week ahead. Well, Callie, thanks for doing that, for listening while you're out there dashing, and I get to hear that from people all the time, so maybe we should get them to sponsor the show or something. I don't know. But if you want to respond to a question and make an observation about our show, you can do that anytime. I'd love to hear from you. 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Just go to our profile there and click send message and type in whatever you would like to say and send it our way.
1: Coming up.
0: Well, we're moving right along to get closer to the number one spot out of these top 20 of the week. We have 7 more songs to go, and we still have a couple of more artists dropping by to tell us the stories about their music, so you don't want to miss those. And a little later, we're going to have the winning future fan favorite. Now, last week, I know, it was a little confusing. We had 2 songs that both had Seff Schlieder in them, so either way this week, Seff Schlieder, I'll just go ahead and spoil it for you. He's a winner of the future fan favorite, but I won't tell you which song got it. You will have to stick around and find out later on.
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0: The coronavirus disease is a new sickness that is highly contagious and should not be taken lightly. 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
1: This is Chandler Moore, and this is the heart behind my song, God, I'm Just Grateful. The Bible instructs us to give thanks in all things. That means in the good and the bad and the ugly and the beautiful, we are to thank God for it all. And I think this song helps me set my eyes on the list of reasons I have to be grateful. God has been so good, and in the midst of fires and trials and struggles and battles, I still have a reason to be grateful. And this is that song. Here's God, I'm Just Grateful.
2: Number 6.

0: Chandler Moore. He is at number 6 this week after climbing up a spot with God, I'm Just Grateful on 20 The Countdown magazine. I'll tell you something I'm grateful for. Last weekend, we got to get the entire family together. That was Morgan and Bailey, our kids, and then our new daughter-in-law, Ari. And we got them all together for a birthday celebration. My wife, Christy, she celebrated a birthday last weekend. And so what a rare thing to get everyone together for a dinner on a Saturday night. I mean, it was an amazing time. We went to a little quiet restaurant and just hung out for hours and talked. I mean, that is Christy's idea of the perfect birthday. Have that whole family together, lots of great conversation, lots of good food. I mean, it was just such a cool time. And we, of course, celebrated her all weekend long. On Sunday, I got to, after church, take her out for lunch to one of her favorite places and have a nice little salad. And I even ate me, not a salad, but I threw it into like a tortilla and they made it a wrap for me. So it was a little more hearty for, you know, a guy. But I think she had a pretty good birthday. One thing that she did that I was not included in was she got together with a lot of her friends that are in her small group and they played Mahjong. I mean, this is all the rage right now, but she had a whole day of that. I think that was a blast.
1: Coming up,
0: 5 more songs to go. If you can believe it, we're already down to these top 5. And if you can, just plant yourself there for a little while longer because there could be some crazy things happening in our top 5. And even our future fan favorite winner, that might be a little crazy because last week we had 2 songs that one of them was from Joel Barnes featuring Seth Schlitter and the other song was from Seth Schlitter himself. So either way, he is going to win the future fan favorite this week. So we'll find out which song got it coming up soon.
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3: 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I've been listening to 20 The Countdown magazine since 2016. I really like the program. It's very encouraging. It's very interesting. And I'm glad that I'm part of this show. Thank you so much.
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5: Almighty Father, we raise our hearts to you in gratitude for the wonders of creation of which we are part. For your providence in sustaining us in our needs, and for your wisdom that guides the course of the universe. We acknowledge our sins against you and the rest of creation. We have not been good stewards of nature. We have confused your command to subdue the earth. The environment is made to suffer our wrongdoing, and now we reap the harvest of our abuse and indifference. Global warming is upon us. Typhoons, floods, volcanic eruption, and other natural calamities occur in increasing number and intensity. We turn to you, our loving Father, and beg forgiveness for our sins. We ask that we, our loved ones, and our hard-earned possessions be spared from the threat of calamities, natural and man-made. We beseech you to inspire us all to grow into responsible stewards of your creation and generous neighbors to those in need. Amen.
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0: 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And they've been airing 20 since the spring of 2013. Well, before we hear from Jesse from Rackman Radio, I found out that he is moving pretty soon. His family is going from Washington to Wyoming.
7: 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I'm Jay the Rackman, and for over 14 years, I've been running a station called KEBCDB. 93.3 Rackman Christian Radio. 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
0: Well, this next song is a perfect song just to roll the windows down if you're in the car. It's nice weather, of course, and crank it up. Here is Toby Mac with Lord, It Feels Good on 20.

0: Toby Mac with Lord It Feels Good at number 5 on 20 The Countdown Magazine. All right, it is time for the future fan favorite. And last weekend, we let Amy, our producer, pick the future fan favorite songs, and she did something kind of fun. I think she must be a big Seth Schleter fan because she picked a song from Joel Barnes called Road Less Traveled that was featuring Seth Schleter. And then the other song that she picked to go head-to-head with that one, it was from Seth Schleter himself called All In. Well, we tallied up all the votes to find out which one of those you liked better, and you liked the collaboration the best. Here is Joel Barnes and Seth Schleter singing Road Less Traveled.
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Isn't that a cool song? That is the winning future fan favorite. It's from Joel Barnes and Seth Schleter. It's called Road Less Traveled here on 20 The Countdown Magazine. Great pick. Okay, we're going to do it again this weekend, and I have two different artists for you to listen to and new songs for you to hear and vote on. The first one, it's a new one from Corey Asbury. It's called Blessed Be.

That's a new one from Corey Asbury. It's called Blessed Be. The first pick for the future fan favorite. Okay, the next one, it is from Joseph O'Brien. It's called More and More. Listen to a sample of it. Every

0: That's the new one from Joseph O'Brien. It's called More and More. The song before that one was from Corey Asbury called Blessed Be. Those are this week's picks for the future fan favorite.
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0: It's John Reddick here on 20 The Countdown Magazine. That's his latest song called Holding On, Praise God. Number 4 this week. You know, his No Fear Tour is kicking off next month, and he has a special guest joining him. Guess who it is? It's Hope Darst. So that'll be a lot of fun for those two hitting the road next month. Well, I'm always so blown away and humbled whenever I see donations come in from around the world to support our mission of spreading the gospel around the world through music, one countdown at a time. 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And this week, I want to say thank you to Gene from Ireland, Evans from Kenya, and Brock in Illinois here in the U.S. Each of them stepped up to say that they believe in what we're doing by sending in a monetary gift. 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
0: we're down to our final 3 songs on the countdown. So what's going to happen? This is the time to start making your predictions. Is Phil Wickham and Crowder in that number 1 spot for a 7th week in a row? Somewhat new there. I mean, is it exactly the same top 3 as we had last week? We're going to find out in no time. So stay with me.
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0: Well, it looks like Phil Wickham and Crowder stepped out of the way to let someone else have that top spot. Here they are with It Really Is Amazing Grace.
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3: 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Child abuse. 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

0: 1-877-597-2331 for the Kentucky Abuse Hotline. Remember, child abuse isn't a game. 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
2: 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He jumped three spots to land in the number one spot this week. It's an artist who was born and raised in Newfoundland, Canada, where his parents put him through all sorts of musical training, which totally paid off. Here is Matt Marr with Gonna Be All Right.
3: Number

0: is your new number one song here on 20 The Countdown Magazine. It is from Matt Maher. It's called Gonna Be All Right. Now, that is his 13th week on the countdown with that song, and he is already there at number one after jumping three spots last week to land there. That's pretty impressive, but such a great song. I love that one, and I hope you do too. Well, I would love to hear from you this week. Reach out to me at our website, 20thecountdown.com. Let me know your thoughts on the countdown, and let me know where in the world you listen from. It's always cool to hear where you're at and where you're listening each weekend. But I'm William Ryan III, and I will look forward to talking to you again next time.
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2: It's 1 o'clock. May we invite you to start a simple daily prayer habit of praying one Hail Mary at 1 o'clock for one another. 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

0: seek the powerful intercession of the Immaculate Heart of Mary, implore the mercy and love of the Sacred Heart of Jesus, and invoke the power of the Holy Spirit. 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
1: Hail Mary, full of grace, the Lord is with you. 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Holy Mary, Mother of God, pray for us sinners now.
0: Heavenly Father, with Mama Mary, we lift up to you all the wishes of our brothers and sisters who are praying now.
1: And at the hour of our death, amen. Mama Mary, hold our hands and lead us to Jesus.
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0: This is Weekend Beats. Hi, it's Joe here from Weekend Beats, and I'm back this Friday on your radio with the biggest songs from the 90s to now. Another hour of the greatest tunes with me, Joe Melville, this Friday on Weekend Beats, right here from 8.
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1: 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I hope you'll make plans to join me this weekend as we count down the top 20 songs in Christian music together. 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

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Ayan. So, ayun. Ito na. Tayo na po yung dadako na sa ating next segment natin, ating Media News segment. Ayun. At mag-aaral natin yung mga Mio Watchers. 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Ito na. Diretsuhin na natin to. Wala na tong paligoy-ligoy. Unahin natin ang print media, lalo na sa mga gumagamit ng newspapers, magazines, every different type of print. Sabi dito, print media is also known as the press. This type of media refers to materials that are written and are physically distributed. Perhaps the most significant event in the history of printing is the invention of the printing press by Johann Gutenberg in 1440. This eventually led to the mass production of books, which gave people an access to knowledge that they never dreamt of during those times. So, ang mga example nito, mga halimbawa nito, books, newspapers, magazines, at iba pang mga materials na may kinalaman sa print. So, sabi dito, magazines and newspapers may be targeted to the general audience or may address the interest of a particular group of readers. Magazines typically contain features of human interest articles, while newspapers will definitely have news stories and occasionally have other types of articles. And both of them may also have online versions for them to reach a wider and larger audience who are more often virtually connected through the internet. So yan po ang ating mga print media. Ayan. Second, kung kayo na pumunta sa mga sinehan, well, meron tayong movies. So which is one of the oldest platforms of media and people went to the theaters to watch it. But no people can watch movies at home via safe light and cable in HD resolution. According to Wikipedia, a film created by photographing actual scenes with a motion picture camera, by photographing graphic drawings or miniature models using traditional animation or by a combination of thumb, of all techniques and visual effects. It is a series of images which, when displayed on screen, create an illusion of moving images by the film phenomenon. Films are typically very important artifacts because, like books, they reflect the desires, ideologies, and sensibilities of the culture which they originate from. So, it means it is a long-form type ng

on mobile phones and people are easily accessible to them. Ayan. So, ayan natin ginagamit natin ng games. Lalo na, nag-ML tayo, nagpa-Minecraft, nag-Roblox, something. Ayun. Next. Sabi, ito ang paborito ko when it comes to media. Broadcast media. Ayan. The main source of the broadcast are television and radio. Ayan. So we can watch all types of events which are happening in Earth. Usually people are interested to watch the news regarding politics, national, local, and international news, sports, showbiz, and so on. And radio is also the source of broadcast. We can hear all kinds of news on it and also enjoy the music on it through changing the channels. So sabi dito, broadcast media is considered household media because they are found in particularly any corner of the home. According to Baran, in 2010, radio was the first electronic mass medium and precursor of television. For a long time, radio was the young people's media. This was evidence of the proliferation of FM radio stations catering to the musical taste of younger generations, also known as format radio. In the Philippines, you customarily expect FM programs to be format radio, whereas AM programs dominated to news format. Broadcast has also started to conquer the internet and mobile technology through internet-based radio and television programs. Ayan, so, sabi dito, ang radio at television ay naging umusbong sa mismong broadcast media. And nung tumagay yun, tumating din ang mga makabagong pamamaraan ng media, which forms also para sa mas balawak at mas magandang koneksyon ng mismong broadcast media. Ayun. Like for example, social media, on-demand apps, and so on and so forth. Ayan. And lastly, internet and new media. So internet is one of the newest sources of media. The majority of the users prefer to internet to watch news quickly, and it is more fast and capable in compared to any other source of media. Internet changes the world and connects the people, also deliver the users to keep in touch with the latest interviews, interventions, and news. The internet also gives you a chance to express your ideas all over the globe. So internet and social media provide young people with a range of benefits and opportunities to empower themselves in a variety of ways. Young people can maintain social connections and support networks that otherwise wouldn't be possible and can access more information than ever before. Ayan. So sa tulong ng internet and social media and also new media din, marami tayong ma-explore mga something na mga interesting facts and posts or content na pwede natin share sa bawat users. With the help of social media, internet, sa pag-search natin kay Google. Ayan. So, na yun, napag-usapan natin ang iba't ibang uri ng media. Dahil naman, sa lahat ng media, kung ayaw natin ng iisa, kung gusto natin pagsamahan, padamihan natin, palawakin natin, dito po papasok ang tinatawag natin media convergence. So, convergence means to meeting at a point. Yes, it's synonymous to the word join, unite, interest, merge, connect, and coincide. So media convergence happens when different or two or more media sources join together and allow media text to be produced and distributed on multiple media devices. So media convergence is the ability to transform different kinds of media into digital code, which is then accessible by a range of devices. Ayan. So for example, ito ang mga sumusunod. So computers, pwede mo i-converge ang mga devices tulad ng camera, music player, video player, web browser, etc. Kapag newspaper naman, bukod sa typical print na newspaper, meron tayong online and mobile app. Ayan. 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We have television naman. 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Ayan. At marami pang iba. So video conversions are a vital element of life for many people. With the development of technology in different platforms and cooperation such as television, internet, and mobile communication, audiences have both a bigger chance of media and a life which media technologies have made easier. Ayan. Which means, mapapadali talaga ang buhay natin kapag nagkakaroon ng convergence pinagsama, syempre, mga video watchers. So, yan. Ito naman ang classification of media.

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1: Maji Magic Sarap. 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
1: 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Chisko. DJ Computer, nakalimutan mo na may ano. 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
3: ko na sa
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0: 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Number 10 natin is I'm Your Girl, Right by Joe Willow, which is down by 5 spots from last week. Number 9, Non-Mover, Material Lover by Sienna Spiro, which is ano to, isa sa mga soundtrack to naman yung Devil Wears Prada 2. And number 8, Oh Mother by Sam Smith and the Two City Chorus, down by 2 spots. Number 7, Up 1, Honey Bee by Olivia Rodrigo. Number 6, Up 1 din itong isa, Sad Girls by Bebe Rexha and David Guetta. Number 5, Down 2, Boston by Stella Lafley. Number 4, New Entry. Nako, highest new entry ito. Tungatang Midnight Sun by Sarah Larson and Pink Panthers. And number 3 natin, up by 1 spot from last week, which is Still by Carol Jean, Bruno Mars. Number 2, nako po! After 4 weeks lane, nako, bumaba na po sa pangalawang peso ang kantang Moving to the Sun by Hugo, Emel Angel, and Oceanate. And then, bagong number 1 natin this week, kapapatugtog lang natin ito from the previous cap, itong kantang ano, My Body Isn't Ready by Somber. Actually, medyo skeptical ako sa kantang yan eh, parang may, may pagka-double meaning ba? 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Dito ka ba hindi handa? Ang programang Airplay 40 ay mapapakinggan every Saturday from 7 to 10 p.m. with replays from 8 to 11 p.m. hosted by Spencer James C. Glass, Extreme Online Radio, Extremely Irresistible. Diyos ko, susunod na. 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

0: sa ulan ng ating mga nagbabagang mga balita. Fuel prices seen to roll back next week. Magandang balita kagad dyan. U.S. hits China interference of Philippine resupply mission at Ayungan Shoal. And Ombudsman Ramona slams LTO over alleged third-party insurance claims. And now for the details of the news. Prices seem to roll back next week. Pump prices of petroleum products are expected to drop next week for the world market during the September 21 to 25 trading period. Based on the 4 days of trading on the world market, oil prices may roll back by the following amounts. By September 29, diesel, 7 pesos to 8 pesos per liter. Rolled back gasoline, ako late. Bokya hanggang piso kada litro. Kerosene, 5 pesos to 6 pesos per liter. All three petroleum products posted declines in the international market from September 21 to 25. Diesel, 7.50 per liter. Gasoline, 1.50 per liter. Kerosene, 6 pesos per liter. Nako, ang kulipot naman. U.S. hits China interference of Philippine resupply mission at Ayungan Shoal. The United States condemned China's interference in the Philippine humanitarian rotation and resupply or ROW mission at Ayungan Shoal on the West Philippine Sea. Earlier this week, in a statement Sunday, U.S. Ambassador to the Philippines, Lee Lipton, called out the China Coast Guard and the People's Liberation Army Navy's plan, irresponsible maneuvers that threatened a collision with a Philippine vessel and prevented a lawful and routine resupply mission to the shoal on Thursday. We stand by our Philippine allies and laud their professionalism and restraint, Lipson said. We call on the China Coast Guard and plan to cease the use of escalatory tactics that threaten the freedom of navigation in the free and open Indo-Pacific. The armed forces of the Philippines earlier said 8 Chinese warships and Coast Guard vessels interfered in the Philippine Navy mission to deliver essential supplies to the Filipino crew aboard BRP Sierra Madre in Ayungan. The harassment took place from around 8:35 p.m. to 11 p.m. Thursday while the Philippine supply ship, the MV Lapu-Lapu, along with the 3 Philippine Navy and Coast Guard PCG support vessels, were approximately 60 nautical miles of Ayungan Shoal. And Ombudsman Remulia slams LTO over alleged third-party insurance scheme. Ombudsman Jesus Crispin Remulia on Saturday slammed the Land Transportation Office over an alleged scheme involving third-party liability insurance that he said leaves accident victims unable to claim benefits. The problem is, what we really need to watch out for is the concept of third-party liability insurance. They formed a cartel, which is why the Insurance Commission is having problems, Remulia said in his radio program. Remulia alleged that the LTO does not provide a service to help accident victims claim their insurance benefits. The problem is, when a person gets into an accident, there's no service or assistance from the LTO. They are only concerned with the money, he said.
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0: Ganyan talaga, no? And here again are top stories for tonight, September 27, 2026. Fuel prices seem to roll back next week, sana nga. U.S. hits China interference of Philippine resupply mission at Ayungan Shoal. And Ombudsman Remulia slams LTO over alleged third-party insurance scheme.
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0: Medyo abahan lang muna natin ang ating paghihintay, no? 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
2: EOR, Extreme Online Radio, and the program Pilot of the Airwaves joins with the FM radio community in mourning the death of Mr. DJ Martin D. Pasupil, also known as Martin D. His radio career lasted for an entire 3 decades, starting in 1996 when he joined the former WRR 101.9 for Life of ABS-CBN Corporation. His booming, energetic voice soothed the headache of every people who were stuck in traffic and entertained requests and granted them through the program Request Express. In 2017, Martin D. departed from MOR 101.9 for Life and then transferred to other outlets such as RKFM 100.3, Neo Retro 105.9, and finally staying as a drama production director of RMN through 93.9 IFM, where he was employed at the time of his passing. He was the original pilot of the airwaves. Now he is driving it atop the sky. And Captain Clark continues to commit his very best to keep the legacy of one legendary FM radio broadcaster alive in this current generation. Rest in power to everyone's favorite DJ and Mr. DJ, Martin D.
0: Ayan po, narinig po ninyo ang tribute ng Pilot of the Airwaves voiced by Aling Stephen and produced by yours truly, Captain Clark. 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Only here on Pilot of the Airwaves Season 6, Episode 11, yours truly, Captain Clark on the fly. 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
0: 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Ay, nako. Bagal na naman, DJ Computer. Wala naman akong magagawa kung ganyan lang palaging sasagot mo sa akin. Diyos ko. And of course, sa mga nakikinig sa atin ngayon, ito, I'm gonna break it to you, mga ka-extreme. 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

And next week, ikalawang taon na po ng ating programa Pilot of the Airwaves in Extreme Online Radio. At dahil dyan, meron po kaming pasabog next week. Kung ano man yun malaman nyo lang next week. Mapakinggan nyo na kaya tutok pa rin kayo dito sa Pilot of the Airwaves. 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The song's coming from Taylor Swift. Ito yung pinakabago niya, yung ano yung Patient Zero. Followed by Stitches by Shawn Mendes and requested track mula kayo parang Tom Tom Largo entitled The Cure by Olivia Rodrigo. 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
2: Almighty Father, we raise our hearts to you in gratitude for the wonders of creation of which we are part. For your providence in sustaining us in our needs, and for your wisdom that guides the course of the universe. We acknowledge our sins against you and the rest of creation. We have not been good stewards of nature. We have confused your command to subdue the earth. The environment is made to suffer our wrongdoing, and now we reap the harvest of our abuse and indifference. Global warming is upon us. Typhoons, floods, volcanic eruption, and other natural calamities occur in increasing number and intensity. We turn to you, our loving Father, and beg forgiveness for our sins. We ask that we, our loved ones, and our hard-earned possessions be spared from the threat of calamities, natural and man-made. We beseech you to inspire us all to grow into responsible stewards of your creation and generous neighbors to those in need. Amen.
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2: In the time of Noah, God appointed Noah's sons God's covenant extended to these different races without exception. In the New Testament, Jesus, the Son of God, the Word incarnate, shed his blood for all humanity on the cross. Again, God's new covenant extended to all races and exempted no one. But unlike God, we have divided ourselves and quarrel amongst one another. Every day, people die or suffer at the hands of oppression, genocide, and ethnic cleansing. All these atrocities propagate hate throughout the world, a hate that we must discontinue. We tend to forget that under our skin, we are all made of flesh and bone. We all have a heart, lungs, and stomach. We all bleed the same, breathe the same, eat the same, and see the same. We tend to forget that none of us are superior to the other. So instead of propagating hate, we must learn to foster unity. Instead of resorting to genocide, we must learn to accommodate others who are not our own. Instead of ethnic cleansing, we must learn to recognize the uniqueness of each and every culture. In short, we must learn to love like Christ, to love a love that sees.
3: Flight attendants, prepare for takeoff, please.
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1: Sa bawat tugtugan, musika at kasiyahan, kasama mo kaming lahat. Sa kahit anong problema at kahirapan, we'll make it splash with happiness. 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
3: 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Every week, we are counting down the top 20 biggest songs in Christian music, and I hope you'll make plans to join me this weekend, because we're going to be doing it again. We're going to find out who's in the number one spot. Here are some artist news and some stories behind a few of the songs, all in the next 20.

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5: Hey there, I'm William Ryan III, and I'm really happy that you have joined me for this week's countdown. Now, if you're stopping by for the first time, here's a little bit of what you're in for. We'll be counting down the top 20 songs in Christian music over the next couple of hours, and along the way, we're going to hear some stories behind some of those songs from the artists themselves. We'll also check in and see what's going on with some of your favorite artists and our three things you need to know. That's our new segment, as well as hear our station of the week and much more. Now, a couple of highlights for you if you listened to the show last week. Well, Megan Woods, she is moving fast up the charts. You'll see where she lands this week. And two new songs are hitting our chart this week, and I cannot wait to play those for you.
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5: Well, it has been a minute since we've heard this artist on our countdown. Her last song was called Get Behind Me, and she is back with a brand new one this weekend on the countdown. It is Emerson Day, and here she is to tell us about No Smoke.
6: Hey, it's Emerson Day, and my song No Smoke was inspired by the story of Shadrach, Meshach, and Abednego. They stood up to King Nebuchadnezzar even in the face of death. And because of their bold faith, they were able to go into that fiery furnace and come out completely unharmed. In scripture, it says, without even the smell of smoke on them. And today, we might not have golden statues before us, but there are idols all around in our everyday lives. No Smoke is a reminder that we only bow down to one name and the one true God.
1: Number 20, new music.

0: Wow. If you need a little pick-me-up today, that one was for you. It's called No Smoke. It's a brand new one hitting our chart at number 20 from Emerson Day. Well, now we go from that new song to another new one. This time it's from Andrew Rip and Jervis Campbell. This one is called Hold Me Up.
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1: Hey, this is Ryan Stevenson, and this is the story behind my new song, This I Know. Psalm 46 says, God is our refuge and strength, a very present help in times of trouble. This song was born out of that tension that we all feel, believing that God is good while living in a world that's unpredictable and sometimes painfully unfair. It doesn't ignore the hurt or try to rush past the questions. Instead, it sits in the uncertainty and chooses to trust the goodness of God anyway. It's about learning that faith isn't pretending that everything's okay. It's placing your weight on God's faithfulness when nothing else feels steady. Even when the story doesn't make sense, this song is a reminder that God's character hasn't changed, and that the same hands that allow the storm are the same hands that hold us through it.

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0: o matagal ang lindol, agad lumikas papunta sa mga mataas na lugar. 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
1: Time to celebrate kulturang Pinoy. 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
3: You probably haven't heard these in the last 50 years or at all. They're called Kundiman songs, a genre of traditional Filipino love songs first heard in the 1800s. It springs from the Kumintang, a true indigenous pre-colonial style of courtship or bridal song from the Tagalog region. Many confuse the Kundiman with the Jarana. Understandable, but there are differences. Wikipedia says it's the traditional way of serenading. But they differ in time and structure. The Kundiman having a moderate 3-4 time, beginning in a minor key and ending at the parallel major. Filipino musician Floranta Aguilar says the Jarana is straightforward and simple, always has a guitar solo intro, and authentic ones put the singer in the act of serenading, like Dungawin Mo Hirang. He says a notable difference, it's fatalistic lyrics. Kaawa-awang tao or sitwasyon where the lyrics portray one's choices or actions make no difference because everything is left to fate. Sabi niya, kadalasan ang mangangantan ng kundiman ay heartbroken or sawi. Mahirap lang at ang tanging alay niya ay ang kanyang walang kamatayang pag-ibig. Is willing to suffer for his love, even die for it. As seen in the lyrics Jose Rizal wrote in his kundiman. Ibubuhos namin ang dugot babaha, matubos nga lang ang sa amang lupa, portraying his intense love for country. From its basic form, Filipino composers such as Francisco Santiago and Nicanor Abelardo put poetry to music and formalized the art song, the Western style of vocal music composition. More than half a century ago, they were popularized by the queens of Kundiman, Conching Rosal, Silvia Latore, and Atang Dalarama. Sikat din sa pag-awit ng Kundiman sina Rick Manrique Jr., ang mabuhay singers, and of course, the king of Kundiman, Ruben Tagalog. You might not hear this authentic art form out of the radio anymore, but I hear it does on a particular app. Might be cool to listen to, learn from, maybe even sing to your grandma or grandpa or for yourself. A way to connect with the heartrending roots of something truly Filipino.
1: Yan ang Pinoy Kultura, because our culture is cool. Time to celebrate kulturang Pinoy. Tradisyon, musika, sining, literatura, at iba pa. Anything and everything fun and Filipino. Ito ang Pinoy Kultura.
4: Famously known as the lead female character in the epic 19th century narrative of Jose Rizal's Noli Mi Tangere, ang Maria Clara ay isang traditional dress na ginagamit ng mga Filipina.
5: Touch Me Not may not just be the title translation of Jose Rizal's book. Pwede rin yan ang sinasabi niya sa kanyang pananamit, since the dress covers almost all of her person.
4: It surely does. Ang Maria Clara ay may apat na bahagi. The saya, which is a long dress. The tapis, which is a knee-long skirt. The camisa, which is a colorless camis. And the panuelo, which is a stiff scarf.
5: Paano kaya niya pinatigas yung scarves na di siya nabaluktot sa hangin?
4: Sa pagplansya yan, gumagamit ata sila ng starch para nakatindig yung scarf all day long. And although the design of the Maria Clara has transformed through the years, in the 20th century, ang Maria Clara ay nag-evolve na to a terno.
5: Terno, now that's what we mostly hear these days. That's the dress most, if not all, Miss Universe Philippines title holders wear during the nightgown segment in the global pageant.
6: Good evening, my name is Gloria Villa, non-community.
5: Those butterfly sleeves are really a fashion statement the whole fashion world can't help mention and admire.
4: Exactly. Kinapasikat nila yung humble pina cloth natin, which is what most ternos are made of. And with the ever-changing times, mixed with silk and ibang materials na rin, giving the terno a modern twist na sumasama sa changing standards in fashion today. Although the Maria Clara style has changed through the years, yung imahe of the classic Maria Clara can still be seen in every terno produced.
5: Ang trahedya naman, if you've read Noli Mi Tangere, which I assume we all have had in high school, unless you were so zoned out. Maria Clara and Crisostomo Ibarra don't end up together. But that's for another cultura.
4: It sure is. Now that's a quick look at cultura.

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2: Time to celebrate kulturang Pinoy. Tradisyon, musika, sining, literatura, at iba pa. Anything and everything fun and Filipino. Ito ang Pinoy Kultura. Intangible heritage. Ano nga ba ito? UNESCO defines it as the totality of tradition-based creations of a cultural community expressed by a group of individuals and recognized as reflecting its cultural and social identity. In the early 2000s, the organization honored the Darangin chant of the Maranao and the Hudhud chant of the Ifugao as Philippine masterpieces of oral and intangible heritage of humanity. The Hudhud is recited and chanted among the Ifugao only during four occasions: harvesting and weeding of rice, funeral wakes, and bone washing rituals. Ito ay binubuo ng 200 kwento na may 40 kabanata bawat kwento. A celebration of heroes, heroines, wealth, and culture. The Darangin is an epic chant associated with the Maranao. Buhay, kamatayan, panunuyo, at pagmamahal ay ilan lamang sa mga kwentong napapaluod dito. Ang Darangin ay galing sa salitang darang, which means to narrate in the form of a song or chant, and is the longest surviving epic poetry in the Philippines. Yan ang Pinoy Kultura, because our culture is cool. To know more about their life, work, and contributions, visit the National Commission for Culture and the Arts at ncca.gov.ph.
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Read Langston Hughes, I suggest a raisin in the sun. Listen to Sam Cooke, a change gon' come. 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

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This is where everyone belongs, where the music is above